0: 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I'm staff meteorologist Derek Height. 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

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I called him Freckled Face, a red-headed fool. He was different. 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
1: Fox News, I'm Tom Rigotti. Jury deliberations will continue tomorrow morning in the Lindsey Clancy murder trial. Fox's Brian Yenis reports.
2: The jury of nine women and three men sent a note to the judge saying they are still deadlocked. Judge William Sullivan then read the Tui Rodriguez or dynamite charge, a final instruction urging the jury to reconsider their positions.
1: Clancy's lawyers say she was suffering from postpartum psychosis and are criminally responsible for the deaths of her three young children. The House has failed to pass a proposed constitutional amendment that would cap the number of Supreme Court justices at nine.
3: On this vote, the yeas are 212, the nays are 206, two-thirds not being in the affirmative, the rules are not suspended, and the joint resolution is not agreed to.
1: It was nearly a party-line vote. A two-thirds majority is needed for a constitutional amendment. 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
7: A heat advisory continues until 8 p.m. Saturday night. Lows level off around 74 tonight under clear skies. Daytime highs approaching 95 tomorrow. Lows level off around 74 tomorrow night, clear skies. Dry with temps well above average Friday and Saturday and highs in the mid-90s. I'm staff meteorologist Derek Height. Currently 88.
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Going back in the alley, and I kept rolling them seven and winning all them pots. My luck was so good I could do no wrong. I just kept on rolling and controlling them bones. Finally they just threw up their hand and said, "When you hot, you hot." I said, "Yeah."

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1: This is a Fox News alert. I'm Tom Rigotti. A shooting in downtown Minneapolis leaves multiple people injured. Seven victims were rushed to the hospital. One died there. Another died at the scene. As for the gunman,
2: the suspected shooter is deceased, and at this time, it is unknown how he died.
1: Police Sergeant Garrett Parton adds two officers were injured. He says one has a non-life-threatening wound to the leg. The other is in surgery. Tropical Depression Edward sweeps through eastern Texas after it made landfall Tuesday. Fox Weather's Brandi Campbell is there.
3: The highest wind gust clocked at over 90 miles per hour in Port Arthur, Texas. Power outages quickly rose into the tens of thousands across East Texas, and that issue is ongoing. Edward's flood threat also ramped up.
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4: Here's a look at your forecast. A heat advisory continues until 8 p.m. Saturday night. Lows level off around 74 tonight under clear skies. Daytime highs approaching 95 tomorrow. Lows level off around 74 tomorrow night, clear skies. Dry with temps well above average Friday and Saturday and highs in the mid-90s. I'm staff meteorologist Derek Height. Currently 84.
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1: Fox News, I'm Ted Lindner. Two people are dead, three police officers wounded after a shooting in downtown Minneapolis. Fox's Jill Nato.
2: Police rushed into an apartment building in downtown, hearing gunfire and encountering shooting victims. No word yet on a motive. The FBI and ATF are joining with state and local police to go over the scene and find out more.
1: The gunman is also dead. The two officers injured, one shot in the leg, the other in the stomach. Both are in stable condition. And the jury deliberation is going to continue Thursday morning in the Lindsey Clancy murder trial. Fox's Brian Yenis.
3: The jury of nine women and three men sent a note to the judge saying they are still deadlocked. Judge William Sullivan then read the Tui Rodriguez or Dynamite charge, a final instruction urging the jury to reconsider their positions.
1: Clancy's lawyers say she was suffering from postpartum psychosis and is not criminally responsible. 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
5: A heat advisory continues until 8 p.m. Saturday night. Lows level off around 74 tonight under clear skies. Daytime highs approaching 95 tomorrow.

0: This level off around 74.
1: Tomorrow night,
0: clear skies. Dry with temps well above average. Friday and Saturday, and highs in the mid-90s. I'm staff meteorologist Derek Height. Right now, it's 82 degrees.
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But remember, I won't allow the things you used to do. 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
1: Fox News, I'm Sue Guzman. A mass shooting at a high rise in Minneapolis tonight. Two people are dead, six injured, including three police officers. The gunman also found dead. Fox 9 Minneapolis reporting that the gunman was being evicted for previously making threatening statements. Jury deliberations will continue Thursday in the Lindsay Clancy murder trial. Fox's Brian Yenis.
2: The jury of nine women and three men sent a note to the judge saying they are still deadlocked. Judge William Sullivan then read the Tui Rodriguez or dynamite charge, a final instruction urging the jury to reconsider their positions.
1: Clancy's lawyers say she's suffering from postpartum psychosis and was not criminally responsible. Texas authorities rescuing dozens of people from stranded cars and homes because of floodwaters from former tropical storm Edward. 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
4: Here's a look at your forecast. A heat advisory continues. Lows dip down to about 74 overnight under clear skies. Bright sunshine expected again Thursday. High temperatures reach up to 95. Clear skies Thursday night. Lows dip down to about 74. Temperatures well above average Friday and Saturday with highs in the mid-90s. I'm staff meteorologist Derek Height. Right now, 79.
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gonna tell you a story it's all about. 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
1: Here's a look at your forecast. A heat advisory continues.
2: Lows dip down to about 74
1: overnight
2: under clear skies. Bright sunshine expected again
1: Thursday.
2: High temperatures reach up to 95. Clear skies
1: Thursday night.
2: Lows dip down to about 74. Temperatures well above average
1: Friday and Saturday with highs in the mid-90s.
2: I'm staff meteorologist Derek Height. Right now, 79.
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1: News. I'm Sue Guzman. Police officers among the multiple victims shot in a mass shooting at a high-rise in Minneapolis Wednesday night. Minneapolis Police Chief Bill Peterson.
2: In summary, three individuals have died, including the suspected shooter. Three individuals were injured by gunfire. Three officers were injured, two of them by gunfire.

0: Three officers in stable condition. Fox 9 Minneapolis reporting the gunman was being evicted for previously making alleged threatening statements. Tropical depression Edward sweeping through eastern Texas after it made landfall. Fox Weather's Brenda Campbell.
1: The highest wind gust clocked at over 90 miles per hour in Port Arthur, Texas. Power outages quickly rose into the tens of thousands across east Texas, and that issue is ongoing. Edward's flood threat also ramped up.
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2: Here's a look at your forecast. A heat advisory continues. Lows dip down to about 74 overnight under clear skies. Bright sunshine expected again Thursday. High temperatures reach up to 95. Clear skies Thursday night. Lows dip down to about 74. Temperatures well above average Friday and Saturday with highs in the mid-90s. I'm staff meteorologist Derek Height. Right now, 77.
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1: Hello, you good-looking thing, you. Yeah, huh? 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Do I like what? I sure do like it, baby.

like a wop, baby, that's what I like. Huh? Well, I what? Do I what? Well, I what? Can't never tell, baby. How am I?

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1: News. I'm Ted Linder. Jury deliberation set to continue later today, Thursday, in the Lindsey Clancy murder trial. Fox's Brian Yenis.
2: The jury of nine women and three men sent a note to the judge saying they are still deadlocked. Judge William Sullivan then read the Tui Rodriguez or dynamite charge, a final instruction urging the jury to reconsider their positions.
1: Clancy's lawyers say she was suffering from postpartum psychosis and is not criminally responsible. Two people are dead, three police officers wounded after a shooting in Minneapolis. The gunman also killed.
3: Police rushed into an apartment building in downtown, hearing gunfire and encountering shooting victims. No word yet on a motive. The FBI and ATF are joining with state and local police to go over the scene and find out more.
1: The two officers injured, one shot in the leg, the other in the stomach, in stable condition. 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
4: Here's a look at your forecast. A heat advisory remains in effect. Lows dip down to about 74 overnight under clear skies. Ample sunshine expected again Thursday. Daytime highs approaching 95. Lows dip down to about 74. Thursday night, clear skies. Dry with temperatures well above average Friday and Saturday, and highs in the mid-90s. I'm staff meteorologist.

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foreman that day happened to be old Joe. Man, he was older than time. He said, son, how long you been driving this rig? You know, I drove all shapes, forms, fashion, and kind. Here you are worried about this one little trip. 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He looked that greenhorn right in the eye and said, boy,

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I know what your problem is, you got a woman in trouble, son. But like I said, there ain't no easy run. No, for Navajo, Brady, Bruce, DC, North American allies.

I went backward, forward, uphill, downhill. Chills, spills, thrills, pills. How about Atlas, Kramer, Alabama Highway Express, Murphy Line, Long and Harrison, General Strickland, Eagle Key, and how about Detroit on a Friday afternoon? That's something else, too, in Atlantic.

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1: Fox News, I'm Sue Guzman. The jury in the Lindsay Clancy murder trial trying for a sixth day today to reach a verdict.
2: The jury of nine women and three men sent a note to the judge saying they are still deadlocked. Judge William Sullivan then read the Tui Rodriguez or dynamite charge, a final instruction urging the jury to reconsider their positions. This is the last time the judge can force them to deliberate. If they remain deadlocked, it can end in a mistrial.
1: Fox's Brian Yenis, police officers among the multiple victims shot in a mass shooting at a high-rise in Minneapolis Wednesday night. Minneapolis Police Chief Bill Peterson.
3: In summary, three individuals have died, including the suspected shooter. Three individuals were injured by gunfire. Three officers were injured, two of them by gunfire.
1: Three officers in stable condition. 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
4: Here's a look at your forecast. A heat advisory continues. Clear skies overnight with lows around 74. Lots of sunshine outside again Thursday. Daytime highs approaching 95. Clear skies Thursday night. Lows level off around 75. Dry Friday and Saturday under mainly sunny skies with highs in the mid-90s. I'm staff meteorologist Derek Height. Currently 75.
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If heaven ain't

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The whole town will be talking, yes they will. Lord, I've seen the pity

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And after all these years, I find I've just been wasting my time. So I just think I'll take my foolish pride and put it on a southbound freight and ride. Go on back to the loved ones, the ones that I left waiting so far behind.

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1: Fox News, I'm Ted Linder. Jury deliberations going to continue Thursday, today, in the Lindsey Clancy murder trial. Fox's Brian Yenis.
2: The jury of nine women and three men sent a note to the judge saying they are still deadlocked. Judge William Sullivan then read the Tui Rodriguez or dynamite charge, a final instruction urging the jury to reconsider their positions.
1: Clancy's lawyers say she was suffering from postpartum psychosis and is not criminally responsible. Two people dead and three police officers wounded after a shooting in Minneapolis. The gunman also dead. Fox's Jill Nato.
3: Police rushed into an apartment building in downtown, hearing gunfire and encountering shooting victims. No word yet on a motive. The FBI and ATF are joining with state and local police to go over the scene and find out more.
1: Two of the police officers were shot, one in the leg, one in the stomach, both in stable condition. 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
4: Here's a look at your forecast. A heat advisory continues until 8 p.m. Saturday night. Lows around 73. Overnight, under clear skies, bright sunshine expected. Thursday, high temperatures reach up to 95. Clear skies Thursday night. Lows dip down to about 75. Mainly clear skies and dry Friday and Saturday, with highs in the mid-90s. I'm staff meteorologist Derek Height. Currently, it's 73 degrees.
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But it sure looks different now. Well, I guess I look different too. 'Cause time changes everything.

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1: News. I'm Sue Gussman. Jurors in the Lindsey Clancy murder trial returning to the courtroom this morning to resume deliberations after telling the trial judge yesterday they were unable to reach a verdict.
2: The jury of nine women and three men sent a note to the judge saying they are still deadlocked. Judge William Sullivan then read the Tui Rodriguez or dynamite charge, a final instruction urging the jury to reconsider their positions.
1: Fox's Brian Yenis. Clancy's lawyer says she was suffering from postpartum psychosis and is not criminally responsible for the deaths of her three children. A mass shooting at a high-rise in Minneapolis Wednesday night. Two people dead, six injured, including three police officers. The gunman also found dead. And a federal judge is blocking the Trump administration from enforcing a new executive order limiting the number of people eligible for birthright citizenship. 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
3: Here's a look at your forecast. A heat advisory continues until 8 p.m. Saturday night. Ample sunshine expected today, with daytime highs approaching 95. Lows around 75 tonight, clear skies. Lots of sunshine tomorrow, highs around 95. Mainly clear skies and dry Saturday and Sunday, with highs in the mid-90s. I'm staff meteorologist Derek Height. Right now, it's 75 degrees.
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1: Fox News, I'm Gian Gelosi. The jury in Lindsey Clancy's murder trial going to resume deliberations for a sixth day. Yesterday, Judge William Sullivan gave them a Tui Rodriguez charge. It's a final warning before a possible mistrial.
2: It instructs the jurors to reconsider their positions and listen carefully to each other. Jurors are reminded another jury may not be better equipped to handle this case, and they're encouraged to reach a unanimous verdict without giving up any honestly held beliefs.
1: That's Fox's Nate Foy. President Trump says the U.S. is ready to attack Iran at any time, but also signals that renewed campaign against Tehran likely won't last long.
3: Treasury Secretary Scott Bessin says the recent strikes were limited. President Trump indicates Iran was trying to rebuild their radar and missile systems and deploy rockets that would have launched mines in the Strait of Hormuz.
1: It's Fox's Madeline Rivera. 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
9: Here's a look at your forecast. A heat advisory continues until 8 p.m. Saturday night.

0: All sunshine expected today, with daytime highs approaching 95. Lows around 75 tonight, clear skies. Lots of sunshine tomorrow, highs around 95. Mainly clear skies and dry, Saturday and Sunday, with highs in the mid-90s. I'm staff meteorologist Derek Height. Right now, it's 75 degrees.
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1: News. I'm Therese Crowley. Minneapolis mayor praising the police still struggling from defunding. Three officers injured responding to an active shooter at a high-rise apartment who shot seven people in all. Two civilian victims died. The gunman shot himself after police responded.
2: I can't emphasize enough how dangerous this situation was and how heroic our officers were in their response.
1: Mayor Jacob Frey. The Lindsay Clancy jurors back for day six of deliberations after telling Judge Sullivan a second time they were unable to reach a verdict. He applied the so-called dynamite charge, telling them no jury is as qualified to find the right verdict and if the mother was in control when she killed her three children. Heartbroken family in Greensboro, North Carolina. Their 13-year-old Caden, a picture of health, collapsed and died of cardiac arrest at football practice. 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
8: Here's a look at your forecast. A heat advisory continues until 8 p.m. Saturday night. Ample sunshine expected today with daytime highs approaching 95. Lows around 75. Tonight, clear skies. Lots of sunshine tomorrow. Highs around 95. Mainly clear skies and dry Saturday and Sunday with highs in the mid-90s. I'm staff meteorologist Derek Height. Currently 73.
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1: News. I'm Gianna Gelosi. Feminist activist and icon Gloria Steinem has died at the age of 92.
2: Steinem rose to fame during the late 1960s and 1970s as a feminist activist. In 1971, she founded the first national periodical run entirely by women called Miss Magazine. In 2013, she was awarded the Presidential Medal of Freedom. Steinem was widowed and never had children of her own, but was the stepmother of four children, including actor Christian Bale.
1: This is Chanley Painter. Day six of deliberations in the Lindsey Clancy case. The jury twice saying they're deadlocked.
3: Right now, the reason for the disagreement among jurors is unclear. The only question that they've asked so far was to review Lindsey Clancy's prescription pills and the knife used in her attempted suicide after she strangled her three young children.
1: Fox's Nate Foy. 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
4: Nothing is more important than the love of a family. 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
2: Here's a look at your forecast.
3: A heat advisory continues until 8 p.m. Saturday night. Bright sunshine expected today, with daytime highs approaching 95. Clear skies tonight, lows dip down to about 75. Highs level off around 95 tomorrow, mainly clear. Mainly sunny and dry Saturday and Sunday, with highs in the mid-90s. I'm staff meteorologist Derek Height. Right now, 77.
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And just about the time he got the words out, an old boy jumped.

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He said, pardon me for being so bold, but you got a cigarette that's already rolled. I gave him one. He lit it in his own good time. The smoke in that pool room hung like fog. When he talked, he sounded like a growling dog. He said, would you care for a dollar on the five and the nine? Now this man was ugly and his eyes were mean. His clothes were dirty, but his hands were clean. He held that stick like a mother holds the hand of a child. Well, I've been known to hustle a few. When the waitress said, is he playing you? And I said, yeah. Bring me brandy, water by. Little Red Parker was away in the back, taking quarters and handling racks. And I told him, Red, come up here. Glue him up tight. That brandy had me feeling warm. I tipped that waitress and I checked her form.

I won two and he won six, and I had him set up, so I said, let's play for five. By this time a crowd had gathered around to see this fish and just watch him drown. I told that waitress, more brandy, water by. Then he went out and got a custom cue. He said, it's no offense to you, but I don't play off the wall with nobody but friends. It had gold initials and a leather grip, pearl and silver inlaid tip. He smiled at me and said, why don't we play for 10? Well, I've never seen a man that walked who made those balls and table talk. They're speaking English. He sure didn't need my help. He broke the balls and kept that string for $187 in the ring till I gave up and said, friend, you're gonna have to play by yourself. Well, he sacked it up and he walked outside. I strolled out just to watch him ride. There was a blonde and a caddy built like the rest of that car. The boys in the pool room, they had him laughing. I hung it up and just let it pass. Didn't have a thing but my elbows to put on the bar.

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1: Fox News, I'm Therese Crowley. Maybe one last time.

0: for this Lindsay Clancy jury. Back for day six of murder deliberations with Judge Sullivan's new charge to work through their deadlock.
1: It instructs the jurors to reconsider their positions and listen carefully to each other. Jurors are reminded another jury may not be better equipped to handle this case, and they're encouraged to reach a unanimous verdict without giving up any honestly held beliefs.
0: The judge telling them they're the most qualified jury to determine whether Lindsay Clancy was in control when she killed her three children. Action in the House.
2: On this vote, the yeas are 212.
0: The GOP failed to pass a constitutional amendment to cap the number of Supreme Court justices at nine and foiled Democrat plans to pack the court. The women's lib icon of the 60s into Me Too activist today, Gloria Steinem, has died at age 92. 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
3: Here's a look at your forecast. A heat advisory continues until 8 p.m. Saturday night. Bright sunshine expected today, with daytime highs approaching 95. Clear skies tonight. Lows dip down to about 75. Highs level off around 95 tomorrow, mainly clear. Mainly sunny and dry Saturday and Sunday, with highs in the mid-90s. I'm staff meteorologist Derek Height. Right now, 81.
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1: News. I'm Gianna Gelosi. Jurors in the Lindsey Clancy trial returning to the courtroom this morning for a sixth day of deliberations after receiving special instructions from the judge urging them to reach a unanimous verdict as the panel remains deadlocked.
2: The jury is under that dynamite charge, which in Massachusetts is called the Tui Rodriguez charge. And what that means is if the jury comes back deadlocked one more time, the judge would be forced to declare a mistrial.
1: It's Fox's Nate Foy. Two people killed, five wounded in a shooting at an apartment building in downtown Minneapolis. The gunman also dead. Fox's Garrett Tenney.
3: The owners of this low-income apartment building had been trying to get this gunman evicted for months. Sources confirmed to our local Fox station that the shooter is named Carlton Neal Johnson II.
1: The suspect apparently had a history of assault and making threats to shoot people. America's listening to Fox News.
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6: Here's a look at your forecast. A heat advisory continues until 8 p.m. Saturday night. Bright sunshine expected today, with daytime highs approaching 95. Clear skies tonight, lows dip down to about 75. Highs level off around 95 tomorrow, mainly clear. Mainly sunny and dry Saturday and Sunday, with highs in the mid-90s. I'm Staff Meteorologist Derek Height. Currently 88.
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I had my guitar on my back. When a stranger stopped beside me in an antique Cadillac.

around. Let me warn you, it's a long, hard ride. Then he cried just south of Nashville, and he turned that car around. He said, this is where you get off, boy, 'cause I'm going back to Alabama. As I stepped out of that Cadillac, I said, mister, many thanks. He said, you don't have to call me mister, mister. The

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What a heck of a thing. A man could get rich making that bird sing, and I could feel this wild idea kind of strong. And besides, I'm sitting here with 2 weeks pay, not probably blowing on beer anyway. Then he said, hey, when did you hear him sing like George Jones?

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1: News. I'm Therese Crowley. Lunchtime may be critical for the Lindsey Clancy jury. Last time they were deadlocked, they came back after lunch to tell Judge Sullivan they're now into day six with this final charge.
2: It instructs the jurors to reconsider their positions and listen carefully to each other. Jurors are reminded another jury may not be better equipped to handle this case, and they're encouraged to reach a unanimous verdict without giving up any honestly held beliefs.
1: Fox's Nate Foy in Plymouth. A Maryland district judge blocked the Trump administration from enforcing a new executive order limiting how many people are eligible for birthright citizenship. And chip company NVIDIA buying the AI software platform Hugging Face for $13 billion. 18 million developers use Hugging Face to share 3 million models used by 200,000 companies. 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
5: Here's a look at your forecast. A heat advisory continues until 8 p.m. Saturday night. Bright sunshine expected today, with daytime highs approaching 95. Clear skies tonight. Lows dip down to about 75. Highs level off around 95 tomorrow, mainly clear. Mainly sunny and dry Saturday and Sunday, with highs in the mid-90s. I'm staff meteorologist Derek Height. Right now, 90.
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1: News. I'm Therese Crowley. Lunchtime may be critical for the Lindsey Clancy jury. Last time they were deadlocked, they came back after lunch to tell Judge Sullivan they're now into day six with this final charge.
2: It instructs the jurors to reconsider their positions and listen carefully to each other. Jurors are reminded another jury may not be better equipped to handle this case, and they're encouraged to reach a unanimous verdict without giving up any honestly held beliefs.
1: Fox's Nate Foy in Plymouth. A Maryland district judge blocked the Trump administration from enforcing a new executive order limiting how many people are eligible for birthright citizenship. And chip company NVIDIA buying the AI software platform Hugging Face for $13 billion. 18 million developers use Hugging Face to share 3 million models used by 200,000 companies. 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
3: Here's a look at your forecast. An extreme heat warning continues until 8 p.m. Tuesday night. Ample sunshine expected this afternoon, with daytime highs approaching 95. Clear skies tonight, lows dip down to about 75. 95 tomorrow, mainly clear. Mainly clear and dry Saturday and Sunday, with highs in the mid-90s. I'm staff meteorologist Derek Height. Right now, 91.
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1: What you got there? Some pictures? 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
1: I didn't hear you, hon. Am I married? Well, yes, I am, kinda, in a way, you might say. Now, wait a minute. Are you leaving? Oh, come on back, hon. What's the matter?

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1: News. I'm Tiana DeLosi. It's the sixth day of deliberations in the Lindsay Clancy murder trial, and jurors are deadlocked on whether the mother is criminally responsible for killing her three kids or was driven by postpartum psychosis.
2: Clancy's defense argues she's not criminally responsible because she couldn't control or stop her actions due to postpartum psychosis and overmedication. The prosecution argues that she deliberately planned the killings because she wanted to kill herself and she killed her children to spare them pain.
1: Fox's Nate Foy. It was 8 months ago today that a U.S. military operation captured Venezuelan President Nicolas Maduro and his wife, and today they're fighting prosecution on drug and narco terror charges.
3: Lawyers for the Maduros filing papers in a New York court arguing that the judge was required by law to reject the indictment because it can't be brought against a foreign leader.
1: That's Fox's Lillian Wu. 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
4: Here's a look at your forecast. An extreme heat warning continues until 8 p.m. Tuesday night. Ample sunshine expected this afternoon, with daytime highs approaching 95. Clear skies tonight. Lows dip down to about 75. 95 tomorrow, mainly clear. Mainly clear and dry Saturday and Sunday, with highs in the mid-90s. I'm staff meteorologist Derek Height. Currently 95.
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1: It was back in 63 when eating my cooking got the better of me, so I asked this little girl I was going with to be my wife. Well, she said she would, so I said I do. But I'd have said I wouldn't if I'd have just knew how saying I do was gonna screw up all of my life. Well, the first few years weren't all that bad. I'll never forget the good times we had, cause I'm reminded every month when I send her the child support. Well, it wasn't too long till the lust all died, and I'll admit I wasn't too surprised the day I come home and found my suitcase sitting out on the porch. Well, I tried to get in, she changed the lock. Then I found this note taped on the mailbox that said, "Goodbye, Turkey, my attorney will be in touch." So I decided right then and there I was gonna do what's right, give her fair share. But brother,

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Now listen, you ain't heard nothing yet. Why, they give her the color television set, then they give her the house, the kids, and both of the cars. See? Well, then they start talking about child support, alimony, and the cost of the court. Didn't take me long to figure out how far in the toilet I was. I'm telling you, they have made a mistake, cause it adds up to more than this cowboy makes. Besides, everything I ever had worth taking, they've already took. While she's living like a queen on alimony, I'm working two shifts, eating bologna, asking myself,

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I'm gonna be carrying food stamps. You get it, Judge? I'm gonna be just. That's not funny, huh?

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1: Fox News, I'm Tom Graham. The jury in the Lindsey Clancy trial deliberating for a sixth day after twice telling a Massachusetts judge they are deadlocked. If they can't agree, a mistrial could be declared. Fox's Brian Yenis.
2: If there is a mistrial, here are the potential paths forward. The DA can decide to retry the case with the same or reduced charges. Both parties can agree to a bench trial decided by a judge. They can negotiate a plea deal, or the DA could dismiss the charges altogether.
1: Clancy charged with murdering her three children. The unofficial end of summer is nearing, with many Americans beginning to pack the roads and airports ahead of the Labor Day weekend. Fox's Jeff Manasso.
3: The TSA expects more than 17 million people at airports across the U.S. today through next Wednesday, with tens of millions more expected to hit the road.
1: AAA did not give an estimate, but said travel will be strong. 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
4: Here's a look at your forecast. An extreme heat warning continues until 8 p.m. Tuesday night. Ample sunshine expected this afternoon, with daytime highs approaching 95. Clear skies tonight, lows dip down to about 75. 95 tomorrow, mainly clear. Mainly clear and dry Saturday and Sunday, with highs in the mid-90s. I'm staff meteorologist Derek Height. Currently 95.
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1: Fox News, I'm Tom Graham. The jury in the Lindsey Clancy trial deliberating for a sixth day after twice telling a Massachusetts judge they are deadlocked. If they can't agree, a mistrial could be declared. Fox's Brian Yenis.
2: If there is a mistrial, here are the potential paths forward. The DA can decide to retry the case with the same or reduced charges. Both parties can agree to a bench trial decided by a judge. They can negotiate a plea deal, or the DA could dismiss the charges altogether.
1: Clancy charged with murdering her three children. The unofficial end of summer is nearing, with many Americans beginning to pack the roads and airports ahead of the Labor Day weekend. Fox's Jeff Manasso.
3: The TSA expects more than 17 million people at airports across the U.S. today through next Wednesday, with tens of millions more expected to hit the road.
1: AAA did not give an estimate, but said travel will be strong. 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
4: Here's a look at your forecast. An extreme heat warning remains in effect. Ample sunshine expected this afternoon, with daytime highs approaching 97. Clear skies again tonight. Lows dip down to about 74. Daytime highs approaching 94. Tomorrow, mainly clear skies. Mainly sunny and dry Saturday and Sunday, with highs in the mid-90s. I'm staff meteorologist Derek Height. Currently 97.
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They're teaching us a lot of new things in here, Mama. Things like

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They're teaching us a lesson today. We're learning pretty well, too. We've already learned a whole lot of stuff already. 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
1: Fox News, I'm Tom Graham. The jury in the Lindsey Clancy murder trial has been excused for the day. Earlier, deliberations were briefly paused. Defense attorney Kevin Reddington asked the judge to remove one of the jurors.
2: If we come back here in a half an hour with a mistrial because of a juror that has just spurned the instructions of this court, it's a shame. It's a real shame.
1: That juror not removed.

0: The jury has been deliberating for 6 days, twice telling a Massachusetts judge they are deadlocked. Trafficking ramping up in the Strait of Hormuz. The U.S. Navy reports they're working to protect ships traveling through that busy waterway. Vice President J.D. Vance says that includes oil tankers.
1: A lot of ships have gone through. We got about 15 million barrels out of the Strait of Hormuz just yesterday, despite the fact that the Iranians continue to ship. Continue to shoot.
0: Ship trafficking has been massively down since the start of the conflict. 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
2: Here's a look at your forecast. An extreme heat warning remains in effect. Ample sunshine expected this afternoon, with daytime highs approaching 97. Clear skies again tonight. Lows dip down to about 74. Daytime highs approaching 94. Tomorrow, mainly clear skies. Mainly sunny and dry Saturday and Sunday, with highs in the mid-90s. I'm staff meteorologist Derek Height. Currently 97.
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Some call me a poet. He has a way with words, they say. Well, why then, when I try to tell you the way I feel, do all the words just slip away? Or they come out sounding like dialogue from a Clark Gable movie. Well, frankly, my dear, damn, I just have so much inside that I want you to know about. But it all means that I love you. So what can I say?

You see, sometimes, well, sometimes words just aren't enough. I mean, what is the word for that funny little shaky feeling inside, huh? Or that numb, warm, wonderful confusion when you touch me? A poet? No. No, I'm not a poet. But if I were, and if I had every word in the world at my command,

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1: 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Godzilla with an All-American type play.
2: Missouri Tiger football has been shaped and molded by the strength and character of its people.
3: Rucker to the 5 to the end zone. Touchdown, Missouri. P. Rucker from St. Jomo.
4: In the backfield and stopped on fourth down. It was the All-American.
2: Qualities that have been passed along to every player.
3: Right side for Denario Alexander. Leaping grab at the 8. Dances into the end zone. And how electrifying is that kid from Marlin, Texas?
2: Who has ever worn.
3: Back of the end zone, Kaufman. One-handed grab.
2: The black and gold.
3: Macklin to the 20, to the 10, to the house. Touchdown. Jeremy Macklin.
4: Pressure. Hidden sack. It's Shane Ray. How about that Tiger defense?
3: Corby took it himself again. His third touchdown of the night.
5: Nothing in the world that means more to me than Mizzou and winning out on that field.
3: Brad Smith hit it the wall. Touchdown, Missouri.
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7: Historic season kicks off tonight in Como. Tiger football marks 100 years of home games at Memorial Stadium. It's also year number one for the sparkling North End Zone facility. And oh yeah, we got a football tonight. The 25th-ranked Tigers host Arkansas Pine Bluff starting at about 7. Hello again, Brad Trinago back with you, hosting another year of Tiger Tailgates, along with Central Bank Tiger Network producer Matt Michaels. Good to see you, bud.
8: It is good to see you, too. It's good to have another football season. And what brick wall can I run through after listening to the work of the great Ryan Corbin to open the broadcast? My goodness, we're ready for football.
7: Absolutely, I'd agree with that. Jeremy Washington's back as our on-site engineer. Wasn't sure if he'd be here tonight after his Fulton Hornets lost to my Moberly Spartans last Friday, but glad he showed up. And we've got a couple capable folks on the ones and twos back at Learfield headquarters in Jefferson City tonight, Ethan Sargent and Dylan Ricks. We welcome in the voice of the Tigers for more than three decades, Mike Kelly. You've seen a lot of transformations to this place from the press box, Mike. The North End Zone is the most remarkable upgrade yet, I think.
9: I saw it for the first time, and it's great to be with all you guys. I saw it for the first time yesterday after the ribbon cutting. It's stunning. I don't know how else to describe it, but Missouri has built a lot of projects over the last three decades. That, by far, is the best project Missouri's ever done. It is

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5: 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Long drives at Gustin Golf Course also very nice. 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Gustin Golf Course, located a third of a mile west of the 50-yard line on Stadium Boulevard. We are expecting 93 degrees at kickoff as the heat advisory continues in Boone County. It'll still be in the mid-80s by the end of the game. So if you are going to be joining us here in Columbia, certainly make sure to hydrate and plan accordingly. It's time for the Make It Home Missouri Drive to the Game. Driving safely takes a winning game plan. It takes each of us buckling up, putting the phone down, slowing down, and driving sober. Make It Home Missouri. We last saw the Tigers on the field a little after Christmas in the Gator Bowl against Virginia. Mizzou started that game pretty much perfectly. A 7-play, 74-yard drive for 6.
6: Inside handoff, Jamal Roberts, touchdown Missouri, as he dives across the goal line. And the Tigers put points on the board on their opening drive.
5: Mike Kelly with the call. Unfortunately, Mizzou would not score again, and Virginia squeaked out a 13-7 final. 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
7: About 90 minutes out from kickoff, Mizzou and Arkansas Pine Bluff beginning the season in Columbia and the new look Memorial Stadium with Matt Michaels. I am Brad Tornago and glad to be with you on the 60 station strong Central Bank Tiger Network. 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Both served in the Air Force, with Dorothy retiring after 23 years and Art after 22, and both retired with the rank of Master Sergeant. Art and Dorothy served in Desert Storm, and after their retirement, they both have worked with the local and veteran communities. Art has become known as Mr. L in the Moberly School District. Go Spartans. He's a substitute teacher there. Dorothy is the professional volunteer running book fairs in the NCMO Toys for Tots and became the first female commander of a VFW post in Missouri. Thank you to our Veterans United Home Loans heroes of the game, Mr. L and Dorothy Latson. Veterans United, the nation's number one VA lender, NMLS 1907, equal housing lender. It is time for our first view from the trenches of 2026 with our analyst Howard Richards. A fairly eventful offseason for you, Mr. Richards. Congratulations on the wedding, man.
8: Thank you very much. What a lucky guy.
7: Yes, thank you. All right.
8: I appreciate it. Got a good woman, I got to tell you. She's outstanding. She's amazing.
9: Yeah. All you can ask for. You know, Howard, we get to the offensive line. We love talking about the trenches with you here. And Jack Lang gets a chance to make his first career start at offensive tackle tonight because Caden Green is out due to injury. It's just Lang's second career appearance. Now, it took a little while in your first season, but then you jumped right in and you were thrown in the fire like Lang will be. What was going through your mind as you got ready to make that jump in competition from, hey, I'm practicing against these dudes, to let's go get it?
8: Well, it goes back to my very first year, my freshman year, my first game action, I guess it was against Illinois. And I remember playing against a guy who ultimately became my teammate at the Cowboys, Bruce Thornton. And it was an offside play, and he took a sharp angle to the inside. And I barely cut him off, but I remember thinking, wow, the speed of the game is crazy fast. And I didn't see guys that fast in high school. So I knew at that point, and it was probably good that he made such a hard move inside, I knew what I needed to do to prepare going forward. I had to work on my speed, anticipating when a play is called to the offside, or whether it's play side, to take the proper angle to be able to cut off a guy in the run game.
7: Absolutely. And by the way, right next to Lang, Tristan Wilson also making his first career start for the Tigers tonight. Defensive line, you got a lot of local guys with their first opportunity to start tonight. Marquise Gracial from the St. Louis area, Jalen Marshall from the Kansas City area, and Langdon Kitchen from Mid-Missouri's Huntsville. So that really, I think, has the opportunity to be a fun story this season.

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1: Yeah, the state's well represented, right?
0: Sure.
1: From, I won't say all corners of the state.
0: West
1: but,
0: to east, at least, along I-70-ish,
1: exactly.
0: Highway 24.
1: We got I-70 covered. listen, great opportunities for all three of those guys. You know, obviously, they've been rotational players in the past, but it's their time to shine. As Coach Drink has mentioned, they're going to be in a spotlight. And there's an adjustment, a mental adjustment, when you know that you're the guy. You're going to be on the opening play of the field. You're going to be the guy. And you're going to be playing for a lot longer than typically you have. So your conditioning has got to be up to speed. And mental toughness, knowing that, you know, I might be out here every play, you know, because my team depends on me. So that's probably the mental aspect of it is probably the largest adjustment that either of those guys will have to make.
2: Howard, we saw Chase Kaufman up here taking his panorama picture of what this venue looks like now. It really is amazing. A couple of end zones all built up and grown in. And I wonder for you, seeing Memorial Stadium in its 100th season, was there ever a time that you thought, man, this is what a place like this could become?
1: Now that you see it now, you really kind of think about it. I mean, back in 1977, when I first stepped onto this field, obviously with only sort of two sides and some bleachers in the end zones, and, of course, the Rock M was there, it was different. I mean, still 65,000 capacity. It was the largest crowd I've ever played in front of. But now that we've seen the growth of this stadium, seen it evolve, you know, with the south end zone and the – your football headquarters go in there, and then this incredible, spectacular facility, and it's even more impressive on the inside than it is from the outside. Hope everyone gets a chance to see it. But I think Mizzou football has grown up. It's grown with the times of being in a super conference like the SEC, and you hope that the football team moves just as quickly, and you know, as the facilities have grown as well.
0: We'll get our first look at that football team tonight. Howard, always a pleasure. We'll check in again with you at 6, okay?
1: Thank you.
0: That is our analyst Howard Richards back with us for another season. Our thanks to him. Our thanks also to the host of Tiger Talk Coaches Shows, Harpo's Bar and Grill, located in downtown Columbia, a staple of downtown Como since 1971, now featuring a new food menu. Check out the daily specials and the expanded space to host your next event. Tiger Talks for the football season take place every Tuesday night at 7. It's been quite a week at the University of Missouri, right? System President Moon Choi sits down with Mike Kelly next on the Make It Home Missouri Tiger Tailgate on the Central Bank Tiger Network from Learfield.
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11: Eli Drinkwitz's first game calling plays was against Arkansas Pine Bluff when he was at Arkansas State in 2013. We get about 10 seconds, Matt. What are you hoping to see real quick from this game?
13: A lot of offense like the last time.
11: Sounds like a plan to me. All right, that is Matt Michaels. I'm Brad Trinago. Year number, whatever it is, I've lost track. Mike Kelly's got the number. He'll have that for you coming up next on the Shelter Insurance pregame show along with Howard and Chris. This has been the Make It Home Missouri Tiger Tailgate on the Central Bank Tiger Network from Learfield.
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0: Mizzou graduate Sheryl Crow, Rock and Roll Hall of Famer, 9-time Grammy Award winner, to sing the national anthem. You know, I got to interview her at Nashville last year for the Vanderbilt game, and she's so into Mizzou, and what a great ambassador, to say the least, for our school.
1: Yeah, she's awesome. You know, that was my first real interaction with her as well. You know, we had her up in the suite for the game, and really got to know her and her sons. And, you know, from that, then, you know, our, you know, pride of Mizzou Athletic Department, Eric Morrison, you know, followed up, of course, and continued to pursue the opportunity to bring her here for this game. And, man, what a great addition to this. You know, we talk about celebrating the Mizzou family. She is a big part of that, means a lot to a lot of people. And I know, you know, my wife and family are going to enjoy having her up in the suite again. So looking forward to that experience here today.
0: Yeah, it's really exciting and just an added dimension to this game. And she just seems like such a nice lady, just very down to earth, a kind person. And let's go, huh? We ready for some football? Big expectations. Tigers preseason top 25, one of 9 SEC teams, in case you hadn't noticed. But this is going to be challenging and yet very exciting here with Missouri's new look home stadium.
1: Yeah, absolutely. Just so much energy and excitement around everything involved with Mizzou football and aspects across this campus. I mean, we are at a special time in our history, and we want to keep it rolling, right? We are climbing, we're doing great things, we're not quite where we want to be. We want to compete for championships, we're going to keep pursuing that, doing what it takes to take the steps to get there. But man, let's enjoy these moments along the way, because they're sure a lot of fun.
0: Thank you, sir.
1: Thank you. M-I-Z.
0: Z-O-U. 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
6: 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Missouri and Arkansas Pine Bluff, about 25 minutes away from the opening kickoff. Howard Richards is alongside. I'm Mike Kelly. We need to talk about really the Missouri reworked offensive line. Let's begin with what I think is the most important position, center. Dominic Giudice slides from left guard where he started a year ago, now to center.
7: Yeah, you know, centers used to be considered the least important and least athletic guys on the field, but that's not the truth anymore. You've got to be smart enough to recognize defenses and the defensive alignments and call out potential blitzers and change protections accordingly as required by, you know, what they show you. To be able to snap the ball effectively, whether the quarterback is under center or in the spread, then make an effective block, it requires extra focus and consistency. A bad snap often leads to a bad play and a wasted opportunity.
6: On the right side, you've got a left-handed quarterback and a new right tackle, the transfer from Mississippi State in Luke Work.
7: Yeah, he's got some experience in his league. He's got 8 starts over 22 overall games. He's lined up at both left tackle and left guard in the past, which tells me that he's athletic enough to do so. You know, if you're right-handed, this is not a big deal, with the exception that with a left-handed quarterback, defenses may put their most talented edge rusher across from you. And the most important aspect of protecting a quarterback's blind side is that theoretically you have to hold blocks a little bit longer because you're often trying to block the best pass rusher on defense and the quarterback can't see the pressure coming from his backside.
6: On the left side of the offensive line, 2 starters getting their first collegiate starts, both Missouri natives. Lebanon's Tristan Wilson at left guard, Eureka's Jack Lang at left tackle.
7: Let's start with Lang. You know, he's a very tall guy, 6'8". He's got to be cognizant of bending more, using his legs to bend more to prevent defensive linemen from getting under his pads and power rushing him. So tall guys, they've got to be strong. They've got to bend their knees more to lower their pad level. Usually, and be able to, typically, they have longer arms to prevent defenders from getting into their bodies. This is not high school anymore. It's not practice. We'll watch and see how he performs under the pressure of actually playing in a game from 65,000 people in a loud

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12: 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Shez a tackle. 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
14: 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Gentile Apparel is a proud partner of Mizzou Athletics. Time now for that pregame interview with head coach Eli Drinkwitz. Happy to say an exclusive interview with Mike Kelly every week here across the Central Bank Tiger Network. Our interviews with Coach Drink, as always, are presented by Royal Banks, where clients are their first priority.
15: Season 7, getting underway. How excited are you about the start of this football campaign?
3: Yeah, I think this is one of the most excited I've been. One of the good things about the changeover in college football and the newness of staff and the newness of team is it builds an excitement because you're not quite sure what to expect. And so I think it's an opportunity for a lot of us to prove who we are, which is something that we like to do, something to prove.
15: Is the uncertainty of what you might see in the first game the thing that keeps coaches up at night?
3: Yeah, I mean, I think there's you can prepare, but there's nothing like playing in front of 65,000 sold-out fans with that clock and everything you've worked for, winning and losing on the line. So there's just a lot of things that can come up that you know, you just hope you've prepared enough for. And as coaches, we try to control as many environments as we can, but this is going to be an uncontrolled environment that you have to, you know, adapt and adjust.
15: How has Austin Simmons grown in the position of quarterback since he arrived?
3: Yeah, I think one is just getting more comfortable in developing trust with the players and coaches and opening himself up to be coached and to be vulnerable with this team, which I think has been a huge step forward. But also just as a quarterback, every rep he gets is a rep for his improvement, and I think he's done a really good job of trying to do that.
15: How nice is it to have a home run hitter like Jamal Roberts

0: ready to step in with Ahmad not being available.
1: Yeah, I mean, I think that's been an unbelievable blessing to have Jamal Roberts ready, who averaged almost 7 yards a carry last year. And that's what lets you sleep at night, knowing that you're going to be able to have a really good run game in this game, and it's going to allow Austin to settle into playing quarterback.
0: A lot of new faces on the defensive side, but guys that have been in the program, and now they get their opportunity. Just a thought on what you've seen from your defense throughout the course of preseason.
1: Yeah, I think they've been very consistent, and I think that's really been the hallmark of a good defense is their consistent approach. And, you know, it's an opportunity for a lot of guys to step in and take their moment and own it, and that's what we want them to do. We want them to own their seat, and I feel very confident in the preparation that they've put in, and now it's just time for them to cut it loose.
0: Langdon Kitchen is a young man who, like a Cody Schrader, believed in himself, decided to come to the home state school in the University of Missouri just down the road, and is now living out a dream. Just a thought on how he's developed since arriving from Northeast Missouri.
1: Yeah, I think Langdon has been another guy who's just consistently developed, believed in himself, had confidence in the preparation and the work ethic. And then our coaches, I think, have poured a lot into him. And you know, he's always been a really good football player. It's now just a different stage for him to play on.
0: Final thought, you've watched the north end zone being built each and every day. Now the fans get a chance to get their first look at it this evening. It's an unbelievable project, isn't it?
1: Yeah, I think it just is going to really re-energize the fan base to realize how significant that this program is to our state and what the significance it can be nationally. We'll take a backseat to no one.
0: Thank you for your time. Have a great season.
1: M-I-Z.
0: Z-O-U.
2: 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It's Mizzou and Arkansas Pine Bluff tonight. 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